0: these beautiful things that I've got.
1: Radio Cottbus. Radio Cottbus. Willkommen zu Hause. What a

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Nobody knows a thing about what's wrong with light. There's only darkness down the road.

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Friends can break your heart

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Caution tape around my heart. You ever wonder what we could have been? You said you wouldn't and you did. Lie to me, lie with me, get your fix. Now all my drinks and all my feelings are all mixed.